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0: I don't know if you're aware, Pete, but they have to try out again for their spot every year.
1: Look, given what we've heard so far, I'm not surprised to hear that. Honestly, I'm not.
0: Because there are so many other faiths out there that want to have a go.
2: 100%.
0: And they're coming through the ranks. And so you've got your rookies, and then you've got the girls that have been there multiple years.
2: I do understand it to an extent. You know, you've got new talent coming in all the time. You shouldn't just be guaranteed your spot again. You have to prove that you earned your spot like we do every season. So I'm actually really excited to be coming back to audition for a season two. But I trust my talent, and I trust that I enjoyed the experience and learned so much in my rookie season that I can come back, hopefully, as a stronger veteran as well.
1: Sure you will. I mean, look,
2: thank you.
1: Look, we got to do the same in here. This hair is not like this by accident, Faith. Well, you know, they picked this for me.
2: My goodness. You're hilarious.
0: I have one more question.
2: Tell me.
0: It's really just one that I want to know. Are they paying you properly now?
2: Oh, yes, of course. So it is actually a part-time job, right? So you've got to keep that in mind and understand that you're not going into it expecting the hopes that you're going to be getting this full-time income. Obviously, in America's Sweetheart Season 2, you guys saw that the girls fought for a pay increase, which I'm incredibly blessed for. But as mentioned, you cannot survive just purely off this pay increase. You do definitely still need to have other incomes to keep yourself going to make it a full-time, reliable income.
1: Hey, Faith, before we let you go, because you would be a massive role model for a huge WA audience of girls and boys as well that are out there doing cheerleading.
2: Absolutely.
1: What's something that you would say to them, one piece of advice you would impart if they wanted to get to where you are?
2: Oh, I love this. Okay, I've always told myself this one really nice quote, and I always think hard work beats talent when talent doesn't work hard. And I think, you know, a lot of us just think, oh, if you've already got the talent, you're going to make it, right? But if you work hard and have the work ethic, then you will make your dreams a reality.
1: I love that. So there you go, Faith from the Dallas Cowboy Cheerleaders, which we also found out, and amongst that, she listens to our show. She has been a long-time fan of the network, like all that sort of stuff, which was really sweet. But the full chat, you can find it on the Pete and Kimber podcast if you just want to check out Listener. It's all there.
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11: 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See website for T's and C's. Still about this crash in Leeming, Roe Highway southbound at South Street. Right lane block. Tommy's on site. It's pretty heavy on the approach. Make sure you allow for a safe merge. And in the CBD, it's pretty busy too. Spring Street between Mounts Bay Road and Mount Street. And Mounts Bay Road eastbound at Mill and William Streets. 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
12: Good morning, I'm Matthew Layton. The Prime Minister is keeping the Pacific push rolling with security and influence right at the top of the menu. Anthony Albanese has arrived in the Solomon Islands for talks with PM Matthew Wale, who's promised a fresh start with Australia after his predecessor leaned heavily towards Beijing. A bridge climber has kept police talking for more than 6 hours in Melbourne after allegedly scaling the Balti Bridge and spray-painting a huge Pam the Bird tag. And Nathan Fitzgerald's club has posted a simple heartbreaking message, rest in peace and love, Fitzy. The Victorian player and teacher died after a weekend footy incident where he suffered two head knocks before hitting a covered cricket pitch.
13: It's been devastating. We have been reeling since Saturday and trying to deal with something that didn't feel real because this is such foreign territory that we're trying to navigate.
12: Epping Football Netball Club President Luke DeVincentis there on 7.
10: At Dale Alcock Homes, we'll go above and beyond to bring your dream to life for all the days you call it home. BC5409.
12: Matthew Lloyd is warming to the idea of a James Hurd coaching comeback at Essendon. The Bombers great says Hurd could help bring the club together as President Andrew Welsh reportedly steps up talks around the top job this week. Nathan Buckley isn't just dipping a toe in the Devils chat, he's had two proper cracks at it. He says he's presented to Tasmania's coaching panel twice as the new AFL club ramps up its search. And Alex De Minaur's Wimbledon dream has hit the skids in brutal fashion, bowing out in the round of 16.
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12: Perth's weather, sunny today, a top of 21, dropping to 9 tonight. Clear skies again tomorrow and 21. Showers returning Thursday and 20 and sticking around on Friday. 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

cut that song off. 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
0: So as I've mentioned, I was at Rotto over the weekend with the family, and my son, Ollie, who's 5 and very, very cute, we were walking off the gangway after we got home yesterday in Hillary's, and he's just having a little bit of a wander, and he's just chirping about the weekend in my ear, right?
1: Yep.
0: Being very, very 5-year-old cute, oh my God, how adorable, blah, blah, blah. This guy walks up past us, and just out of nowhere, looks over as Ollie's talking to me, and he goes, oh my God, I can't wait. And I said, what do you mean? Can't wait for it. He goes, I love it. I want kids so badly. I want kids so badly. And just seeing your son talking like that, I cannot wait till I get to have kids of my own.
1: Aww.
0: He's so looking forward to it, right?
1: How naive.
0: Look, I did say to him,
1: there are more layers to my kid than what this cute bit you've just seen.
0: He's an onion. You know, you're seeing the best of him right now. There are perks, but it's also difficult. But he sort of finished up, and as he's wandering over, he leaves me with one little thing, and he goes, I really want kids. My partner doesn't.
1: Oh.
0: And then he just takes off, and that's it.
1: Oh.
0: And he left me on that note, and it has just stuck with me since yesterday. And I hope
1: because
0: somewhere,
1: you know that out in the world, his relationship's going to end.
0: Yeah. Well, pretty much that's how I felt at the time. Because kids are one of those, like, you both have to be committed as hell.
1: They're either, well, committed as hell or total Band-Aid baby.
0: Yeah.
1: People whose relationships are falling apart and they think that having a baby will fix it.
0: So here's the basic thing of what I'm trying to get at this morning, right? 131060, if this guy is listening, I want to help him out. And in the same way, help out anybody else who might be in this situation as well. If you've been through this particular situation, or if you're a parent or not that has some advice for this guy, let us know. The whole point being, I want kids, but my partner doesn't.
1: Are you looking for the exception to the rule here? Because, like, I don't know. I'm going to be pretty frank.
0: Be as frank as you like.
1: I think that if one person wants babies and the other one doesn't, that you are completely incompatible. I feel like it is a relationship breaking because either one of you is going to be miserable forever.
0: Mm.
1: Like, no matter which way you slice it, you either talk them into having a kid, regrets, or you don't have the kid, regrets.
0: Yeah.
1: One of you is going to be miserable. I think that when it comes to kids, kids are so primal. It's such a primal urge. It's something that drives you. I think that if you want them and they don't, you have to accept you're not compatible.
0: Yeah,
1: And start again.
0: I think I am looking for the exception to the rule because I agree with you.
1: Because you think people can talk them into it. But
0: I think the person who never wanted kids and then went, okay, I'll have one, right?
1: But in public, most people will pretend that will still worked out. Like, you can follow.
0: But maybe it did. Maybe it did work out. You might think to yourself, I never wanted kids. And then you have a kid and you're like, oh, I was born for this. This is great.
1: I know. But a lot of people, and they won't have the courage to say that they don't think that because they'd go, oh, I'd never change anything. But if I could do my time again, that's how people will say it. I would never, I love my kid. I would never take this back.
0: I think it would be harder the other way in terms of, like, I wanted kids. They didn't want kids. We never had kids. And then you sit on that for the rest of your life. Like not having kids.
1: Yeah, okay. All right. 131060, what do you reckon? I mean, can it work if you don't want kids and your partner does, or vice versa? See how this lands.
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6: 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Crash still hanging in there in Leeming. Rohawa southbound at South Street. Tow is on site. Still pretty heavy on the approach with the right lane blocked. Please allow for that safe merge. Mitchell southbound travelling well. Maybe a little under speed around Reed Highway. Kwinana northbound. It's Leach Highway to Mount Henry Bridge. And then a little bit around Canyon Highway. 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
2: Big thanks to all the people who've called through, ready to share their thoughts on this. This is a what do you reckon, right, where we throw it over to you. I want kids, but my partner does it. Just a chance encounter that I had with a bloke on the ferry coming home from Roto yesterday who said that to me. Said, I'd love kids. My partner doesn't. And then he disappeared off into the distance.
3: It's that difficult situation because, you know, some people will get together with a partner intending to spend their life together, thinking they're going to have kids. Sometimes you find out you can't have kids, for example.
2: Yeah, very true.
3: Do you stay in that relationship and go, I'll risk it to leave to be with someone else just to have the kid, but I might lose this great partner? Like, there's a lot involved.
2: So much to consider.
3: Ultimately, it's very hard to be compatible if you both are split on this decision.
2: And then you've got this sort of stuff, you know, like Sean on the text line said, I never wanted kids but had one. It's the best thing that ever happened to me. You know,
3: yeah.
2: That happens. Lorena, hello. Good morning. What are your thoughts on this?
4: Hi, guys. Good morning. Well, I have never, ever wanted children, and I was with my ex for 10 years. It was only probably 7 years into the relationship after we travelled Australia and did so much that he was like, I really want children. So then we spent 3 years kind of sitting on it until I just realised that I did not want them at all, and I pictured our life of me being regretful, and we, you know, ended it. It was very amicable, and he moved on with a new wife and had kids and happily married.
3: And you're still happy, Lorena? You made the right decision?
4: Absolutely. There's no regrets. I met a wonderful man, and we got married, and he already had children, so there was no pressure for me to have children. And it's just, it's the best decision I've made for me. Yeah.
2: I admire the fact that you backed yourself in on that one.
3: I feel the same way. I don't have children by choice. And people will often say to me, but won't you regret not having kids? And I say, I don't know the answer to that, but I know that I would rather regret not having them than regret having them.
2: That's very true. You can't give them back.
3: There's only one of those I can live with comfortably.
2: I'll give you the hot tip. You can't give them back.
3: Yeah.
2: Rosa, good morning. What are your thoughts on this?
5: Good morning. And mine are, I love kids. My partner hates kids, and that's the honest truth. He never wanted kids, ended up with two kids and another two that aren't his. He's taken on board as well. And, I mean, he says, I love them, but I don't have to like them.
2: Wow.
3: It must be hard, though, Rosa. I mean, like, you know, cause that's the thing. They've ended up in that situation, right? You've kind of found yourselves there.
5: Yeah.
2: So do you find, Rosa, in this sort of thing, because, you know, like for a couple that both wanted kids, like, you know, myself and my wife, you're still juggling the balance of who's taking care of the kids often and this, that, and the other. What's it like between you two in terms of the dynamic? Like, does he pitch in, or is it a case of you do most of it because you're like, I was the one who wanted the kids?
5: I kind of guess it's I do most of it, but then I give him a bit of a nudge and he's like, yeah, no, I'll pitch in.
2: Okay. Well, good work on that one.
3: It's not easy. Okay. Tara, what are your thoughts?
6: Good morning. I was the person who didn't want to have kids until my partner told me pretty much, what are we doing? Why are we together? And once he said that, I thought, well, I don't want to be without this person. So, we are now married for 20 years and have two beautiful kids.
3: Wow. That's a huge sacrifice to try and keep a person too, because you could have changed your life for the worse. How did it work out for you, Tara?
6: No, amazing. I was never super opposed to having kids, but I just didn't see it.
3: Yeah.
6: We're now happily married. It's not an imposition at all. I love my children. I love my kids, but I'm not great with other kids.
3: Mm-hmm.
2: Yeah.
3: Other people's
2: yeah.
3: kids. Yeah.
6: But It's awesome.
2: Wow, great. Thanks, Tara. Thank you very much for calling us,
6: letting us
2: know.
3: So complex.
2: It is. I don't think there's any simple answer, but I will say this. I really do subscribe to the idea that, and, you know, coming from having kids, right, that if there is any indication in your relationship that somebody doesn't want them, don't do it.
3: Oh, don't wait around and hope they'll change their mind.
2: It's
3: I've
2: a
3: seen
2: lifetime.
3: A lot of people get hurt that way.
2: It is a lifetime.
0: The Pete and Kimber Show.
7: Good times.
8: There we go.
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0: This is Mix 94.5. We've had some big prizes so far this year. We have sent someone to London to see Olivia Dean. We sent someone to California. We gave 10 people $10,000 each over 10 weeks. But what we've got coming up next is even bigger than all of that put together. Pete and Kimber will announce all Monday morning, 8:30 on Mix 94.5. But coming up after 10... Prince plus Miley Cyrus and Robbie Williams. Beautiful sunny day for Perth. Perth's best variety on air. 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
26: Hello there, I'm Matthew Layton. The Bolte Bridge drama has wrapped up with the man at the centre of it now in custody. Police in Melbourne had been negotiating with the masked climber since around 3 a.m. after he allegedly painted Pam the Bird near the top of the 140-metre tower.
27: The Bolte Bridge bandit is now in police custody and traffic moving slowly back over the Bolte Bridge. The big question is now, how do they clean off Pam the Bird?
26: Seven reporter Andrew McCormack there. Tributes are flowing for footballer Nathan Fitzgerald with calls for safer multi-use ovals after he was fatally injured during a match in Melbourne's north. Anthony Albanese's in for a big Pacific Diplomacy Day, meeting Solomon Islands Prime Minister Matthew Wale in Honiara to start talks on a security deal with China firmly in the background. The Anti-Semitism Royal Commission turns its focus to TikTok and YouTube today. And content creators chasing Bali beach clips could land in hot water, with Indonesia introducing new visa rules for influencers working while on holiday.
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26: Perth's weather, sunny today, a top of 21, dropping to 9 tonight. Clear skies again tomorrow and 21. Showers returning Thursday and 20 and sticking around on Friday. 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
0: Oh, well, get ready to bop till you drop. We take you way, way back now with Laura Branigan. This is Gloria on Mix 94.5, the home of Perth's best variety. And Harry Styles coming up straight after this. 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

0: Joe, it's Pete and Kimber here at Mix 94.5. We just gave away $10,000 a week for 10 weeks straight.
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0: Here we go again, getting ready to say I do on the Pete and Kimber Show. 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
11: 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Right now, it's two 80s hits from Elton John. 2019 Farewell Yellow Brick Road was show-stopping. And not just because Elton stopped the show to yell at security. Here's a couple of Elton John hits you know every word to on Mix 94.5. Perth's best.

0: 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Did you see Lisa McCune back in Perth starring in Steel Magnolias, which opens tonight at His Majesty's? We've got more of Perth's best variety lined up with the Backstreet Boys after 11, and this one from Wham. Oh, such a fun song. George Ezra. It's Mix 94.5, the home of Perth's best variety. Enjoy that beautiful sunshine today.
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2: Hello there, I'm Matthew Layton. The Prime Minister is talking up a closer Pacific partnership, saying Australia wants treaty talks moving as quickly as possible. In the Solomon Islands, he's met PM Matthew Wale, who says his country has strongly protested China's missile test. Anthony Albanese calling the launch provocative and says it destabilises the region.
3: We have made clear our concerns to China in both Beijing and in Canberra, and I'm making our concerns clear here as well in Honiara. We don't want to see any action that is destabilising.
2: A masked graffiti vandal has finally come down after an eight-hour bridge standoff with police. The man scaled Melbourne's Balti Bridge before dawn, painted a giant Pam the Bird tag, and surrendered just after 11 a.m. And Adelaide Crows legend Tony Modra has left hospital after his truck hit a tree near Victor Harbour in June. In a statement, he says he's deeply grateful to the bystanders and emergency crews who helped him.
4: These school holidays, you're one decision away from a good day, so don't leave it to chance. 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
2: Perth's weather, sunny today, a top of 21, dropping to 9 tonight. Clear skies again tomorrow and 21. Showers returning Thursday and 20 and sticking around on Friday. 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

0: Back when we were posing for pics in front of King Neptune at Atlantis Marine Park. That was so 80s. Just like this.
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0: 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And Pete and Kimber will reveal all the details Monday morning, 8:30 on Mix 94.5. All set to go back-to-back 80s next. We've got a Whitney song that was originally written for Janet Jackson.
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0: Mix 94.5, the home of Perth's best variety. What does that sound like after midday? Well, Pat Benatar's coming up. We've got Pink as well. And then Boys to Men. A gorgeous day for Perth today, top of 21 degrees, exactly the same tomorrow. Maybe a few sprinkle of rain for Thursday and Friday, but this is the kind of weather we love in winter that makes everyone over East jealous. 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
9: 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See, 23 is actually quite fascinating. It's the lowest prime number that consists of consecutive digits.
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20: Good afternoon, I'm Matthew Layton. China's missile test has taken some of the spotlight during the Prime Minister's Pacific visit. Solomon Islands PM Matthew Wale says he has registered a strong protest with Beijing. Anthony Albanese says Australia has also raised serious concerns with China.
21: We don't want to see any action that is destabilising or which undermines the peace, security and stability of the Pacific and the region. And there is no doubt that this is a provocative act by China.
20: A bridge stunt has ended with a 22-year-old in custody and traffic finally moving again. Police say he scaled a 140-metre pylon on Melbourne's Balti Bridge, painted the infamous Pam the Bird tag, and stayed there for more than 8 hours while protesting about taxes. WA authorities will front a community meeting tonight in Esperance after 3 migratory birds tested positive to H5 bird flu, taking Australia's dead bird tally to 7. An Adelaide Crows icon, Tony Modras, says his recovery is moving in the right direction after last month's crash.
22: Get a great deal and that new car feeling with Maxxia's budget-easing novated leasing. Call Maxxia on 1300 123 123. That's 1300 123 123.
20: Perth's weather, sunny today, a top of 21, dropping to 9 tonight. Clear skies again tomorrow and 21. Showers returning Thursday and 20 and sticking around on Friday. 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

Perth's best variety. I'll mix 94.5. Hello, it's Alyssa. We have got the singer who's coming to see us in September, playing REC Arena, coming up straight after a massive hit from the 80s. And maybe if you're old enough, you would have gone and seen this one at the old drive-in at Innaloo from Dirty Dancing.

0: 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Home to the Pete and Kim Show. The guys are away, back on Monday. But every morning we're reliving some of our best bits, like the mole where Kimba was secretly sabotaging the show. There were random songs. There were prank celebrity interviews. There was even a stolen car. And here's what happened when it was revealed that Kimba was behind all the chaos.
1: I've been lying to my partner, James. 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
0: It was a lot of fun. 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
3: Hi there, I'm Amy Goggins. The PM has condemned China's missile test as a provocative act. Anthony Albanese is in the Solomon Islands talking up a closer Pacific partnership. He says they have made Australia's concerns clear to China.
4: We will put forward our strong view. We have said consistently that we want to cooperate with China where we can. We'll disagree where we must.
3: Some pretty grim news from one of the nation's chief forecasters, Deloitte Access Economics Forecasting. We're facing our longest stretch of weak economic growth since the early 90s recession, predicting the economy will grow by just 1.3% this financial year. AFL legend Tony Modra says he's been overwhelmed by the kindness shown to him after last month's serious truck crash. He's released a statement saying he's now recovering at home. And Belgium has crashed the USA's World Cup party in brutal fashion with a 4-1 victory.
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3: Looking sunny for the rest of the day across Perth. Tomorrow, the sunshine sticking around, heading for a top of 21 degrees. Thursday, a few showers creeping in. And listener knows what Aussie ears want to hear, the best radio and audio created for you.
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2: It's your last chance to experience MJ, the Michael Jackson musical at Crown Theatre. 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Must leave Australia July 19. 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

0: 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I've got Leanne from Brabham on 131060. 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

0: 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That meant 10 people won $10,000 each. Now, when Amber won in week two, on her wish list, number one was a new toilet, number two was a new stove.
1: I've been cooking on a camp stove since Christmas when my stove carked it. Oh. I can get a toilet and a stove. Oh, my God, I can fix my car and pay my rego. I've got a list a mile long. Like, the toilet was at the top, but it just keeps on coming.
0: Oh, that list, it was huge. 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
13: Hi there, I'm Amy Goggins. The PM has condemned China's missile test in the Pacific, saying the action destabilises the region. He's in the Solomon Islands meeting with PM Matthew Wale, who says his country has strongly protested it.
14: China's a good friend of Solomon Islands, but this is not something a friend does. This is not good in our region.
13: Tributes are flowing for Epping footballer Nathan Fitzgerald, with calls for safer multi-use ovals after he was fatally injured during a match in Melbourne's north. Content creators chasing Bali beach clips could land in hot water, with Indonesia introducing new visa rules for influencers while working on holiday. And at the World Cup, the co-hosts Sudan and Belgium did not muck around. The US out on home soil with a 4-1 thumping.
15: The round of 16 is where all three co-hosts leave the World Cup party. The American dream fizzles out, despite pockets of promise on the day and plenty to admire during their journey.
13: Audio thanks to SBS.
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13: Looking sunny for the rest of the day across Perth. Tomorrow, the sunshine sticking around, heading for a top of 21 degrees. Thursday, a few showers creeping in. 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
18: 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It means looking out for each other. At Anglicare WA, we've never forgotten that. And we're here to remind whoever needs reminding that we only thrive together. Search Anglicare WA.

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0: 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What's all that about? 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
4: 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Freeway northbound, so Angusale Road to the Rowley Road, Narrows Bridge into the city, then Erindale Road to Warwick Road, and again at Shenton Avenue. Freeway southbound from the Narrows Bridge out to Mill Point Road, again Armidale Road to the Russell Road. Keep in mind the roadworks in Innaloo, Cedric Street closed from Stevenson Avenue and Ellen Selling Boulevard until mid-July. Get home for the moments that matter most, like some set strolls with your mates or bedtime stories with your little ones. Drive safe, a reminder from RAC. It's Christy, more traffic soon on Mix 94.5, Perth's best variety.
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7: Good afternoon, Tim McMillan from 7 News with today's top stories. Fire investigators are trying to work out what caused a robotic vacuum to explode, landing a 25-year-old Brabham man in hospital with severe burns. A spike in thefts of motorbikes from homes around Perth has prompted a warning from WA Police. It's believed thieves are using online marketplaces to target sellers, later returning to steal items. China's missile test in the South Pacific has prompted regional leaders to warn Beijing, saying, "Don't threaten us." The 13-metre-long missile, capable of carrying a nuclear warhead, was launched off Hong Kong yesterday. It landed in the Pacific between Nauru and Tuvalu. And homebuyers are being warned by consultancy firm Deloitte interest rates could remain at current levels until the end of next year. The Reserve Bank will meet again next month to decide on its next move. That's the news to this hour.
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6: Perth weather with Sam Jolly, and what a beautiful Tuesday. We have more of the same tomorrow, a low of 8 before a sunny top of 21 degrees. The showers are back late Thursday. For the latest on today's top stories, watch 7 News tonight at 6.
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0: So what are we doing in this chat?
1: Carrie, I will give you the start of a sentence. Mm-hmm.
0: At the moment, you're just steaming your body. You realise that.
1: Okay, I need to speak on the microphone.
0: Okay.
1: But I'll give you the start of a sentence.
0: Yep.
1: And you, and then listeners, and if their suggestions are really good, we'll give them some cash. Because I've saved some money on this ATO deduction from my portable steam room at work. It's very hot in here. So here's the thing, Carrie. I'll give you the first half of the sentence, and then you've just got to finish the sentence. Are you ready?
0: In just a normal way.
1: In a steamy way.
0: Oh, in a steamy way.
1: Safer on air, but steamy.
0: Okay.
1: Are you ready, Carrie?
0: Yep.
1: Okay. Let's do the first.
2: What was that?
0: No, that was the zipper. Oh my God. Tommy farted in a steam.
1: That's the zipper.
2: Cleveland.
0: You farted in a steam room. In your own little hot box.
1: I promise it was the zipper.
0: You got a box yourself.
1: I promise it was the zipper.
0: No.
1: Oh. Zipper.
0: Oh yeah.
1: Okay. Leroy, hit the sting.
3: Oh, steamy chat.
1: I lost my chapstick, and you won't believe where I found it.
0: Tommy's butt.
1: That was good. Play the sting.
3: Oh, steamy chat.
0: Does that mean my chapstick's right off?
1: Yes.
0: Okay. Stop farting in there.
1: Sorry, I keep playing with the zip because it's so hot. And the steam thing's right up my hanus. And it's really cooking me in a way that I was not expecting.
0: I think it's cooking your brain as well. Can we go to it? We got enough calls coming 13, through. 13, 10, 10 60.
1: Give us a call if you want to be part of.
3: Oh, steam chat.
1: And someone fix my butthole, please.
4: No way. Are you sure?
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11: 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In West Perth, watch out for a crash on Loftus Street southbound before Graham Farmer. Freeway, the right lane's been shut both directions. Towies and emergency services are on site, so it's very heavy. Also through Kewdale, a breakdown on Tonkin Highway northbound at Abernethy Road. Incident response have shut the right lane there, and it's building on the approach. Every minute of every day, a child is admitted to hospital. 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
5: 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Search ANZ Business Start Right. There's a breakdown still through Qdale this afternoon. Tonkin Highway northbound at Abernethy Road. The right lane's been shut by incident response. Also, a crash in West Perth along Loftus Street southbound before Graham Farmer Freeway. The right lane is closed in both directions with towies and emergency services on site, and it's very busy in all directions. 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
14: 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But the number that really counts, it's a much lower one, as we aim to reduce fatal or serious injury runoff road crashes. 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

0: Less than a week till the guys are back. Producer Sammy with you. We are reliving some of the best stuff Carrie and Tommy have been up to. Lucy and Nikki coming up just after four.
1: Right now we're talking about something yuck.
2: Something you would leave on the shelf.
1: Oh, yeah.
2: I'd leave Kieran on the shelf.
1: Guaranteed to last on the shelf.
2: I do not want to be nibbling on that.
3: You want to smell my pits?
1: Yeah, I'll smell your pits.
2: So we've discovered that Kieran, our producer, doesn't wear a T-shirt under his hoodie. So he just wears hoodies his whole life with nothing underneath, direct hoodie-to-skin contact.
1: Yes.
2: It's weird.
1: I've had a pit smell.
2: And does it smell?
1: It smells like he just ducked out and put heaps of deodorant on the outside of the hoodie.
3: Well, I haven't. I've been saying here, you're the one who ducked out, so what are you up to?
2: Do you spray the outside of the hoodie or the inside of the hoodie?
3: Inside and outside.
2: You spray the outside of your hoodie.
3: Not like you just do a little whip.
2: Yeah, no, you don't.
1: It smelled like that.
2: Do you spray the outside of your clothes?
1: No, sorry, I don't, Carrie. No, but it smelled like he'd sprayed
2: again,
1: the outside.
2: Who taught you about clothes and hygiene?
3: Just self-taught.
1: He's one of the most hygienic Englishmen going round.
4: Don't they call them soap dodgers, by the way?
1: Yeah. Do they?
3: I'm not a soap dodger. I shower once a day in the morning.
2: Jamie Lee, welcome to Jumper Etiquette. Is it weird that our producer doesn't wear a T-shirt under his hoodie?
5: It's not only weird, it is disgusting. What are you doing, Kieran? We need to chuck you in the bin. Like, what is going on?
2: I feel like we need to put his whole body in a washing machine.
3: So why are you okay with wearing T-shirts with nothing underneath?
2: Because we wash the T-shirts every day.
3: Yeah, I wash the jumper.
2: But you shouldn't, because the jumper doesn't need to be.
1: Kieran, listen to Jamie Lee. She's called in. Go for it, Jamie Lee.
5: I wash people for a living, and I really want to come and scrub you down. Yeah.
2: Are you a nurse, Jamie Lee?
5: I work in aged care.
2: Right.
5: So
1: yeah.
5: I go to showers, and Kieran, my elderly,
3: I'm an old man,
5: washing their clothes and their undies more than you. What is going on?
1: Jamie Lee, this is good. We could get you into studio and we could do a sponge bath and we could make it a listener event, 13 10 60, if you want to get involved and have a scrub of Kieran.
2: Oh,
1: thank
2: God.
1: You very much, Jamie Lee. G'day, Lauren.
6: Hi, how are you going?
1: Well, we're sitting next to the little stink here, so not as well as we thought. But what are your thoughts on this?
6: Well, I'm doing it now.
3: Yeah, it's delightful, right?
2: No, I bet you're wearing a bra.
6: Well, yeah, I'm wearing my bra.
1: See, so that's undergarments.
2: It's undergarments.
1: Kieran has no bra on.
3: Hold on.
6: I would be a bit worried if he was wearing a bra.
3: Why is the bra okay? But you're talking about your pits.
2: But it's just covering, like, your private bits.
1: Kieran, let me spell this out. You're straight tit to hoodie.
3: Yeah, I think that's fine.
2: Tit and pit to hoodie is what you are.
1: Tit to hoodie.
3: What about if it was like a crew neck? Or
1: you know how you wear underwear under jeans?
2: Yes. Yeah. It would be that's exactly right.
3: But they're very different.
2: No, they're not.
3: No, I've got heaps of stuff going on down there. There's not a lot going on up here.
1: Well, you just made me smell your pit, so if you need me to do a sniff comparison.
2: A hoodie is an overgarment.
3: Yes.
2: Yes.
3: No, but like you can wear it just on its own.
2: No, you can't, Lisa. Can you?
1: We got Lisa?
6: I think you can.
1: Okay. What about Lisa? Lisa, what do you think?
7: No, you do not wear a hoodie on its own. That is just feral. It's disgusting.
2: Yeah. Thank you, Lisa.
3: I think you're all wrong.
2: What about Casey? Casey?
3: You've all got
2: thoughts,
3: too many clothes.
2: Casey?
8: Yeah, two of my kids do it. I think it's disgusting, but I do have two teenage kids that do it.
1: But they're kids, Kieran.
8: But they're not. They're 19 and 17.
1: Told them how not to do it. 19 and 17. They're a peak smell age.
8: Yes. No, but I give them that they put them in the wash every time, but I have to do all of the washing.
2: Also, but expensive. You don't wash them all the time. They'll lose their fluff.
1: And, Casey, Kieran's, like, wearing it three or four times.
8: Yeah, no, it needs to be washed every time if you're going to do it like that, Kieran.
3: Well, I'm saving the planet.
2: What about Jean? Let's end with Jean. Hey, Jean.
9: How you going?
2: Thoughts?
9: I'm pretty good on the undies for up to a week.
2: What?
1: Oh my God.
9: Quite
2: what do you
9: clean
2: mean?
9: With that. My shirt under a hoodie is a bit much, though.
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14: The census is coming this August. 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Good result, that crash has cleared with traffic flowing on Loftus Street southbound before Graham Farmer Freeway. Also, the breakdown cleared through Kewdale on Tonkin Highway northbound at Ambernethy Road, but traffic remains a little bit slow on the approach for now, so remain patient. Instead of worrying about what ifs, set your business up right with ANZ and start to wonder what's the best that could happen. Start your business right. Search ANZ Business Start Right. It's still in more traffic soon on Mix 94.5, Perth's best variety.
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9: Good afternoon, Tim McMillan from 7 News with today's top stories. Fire investigators are trying to work out what caused a robotic vacuum to explode, landing a 25-year-old Brabber man in hospital with severe burns. A spike in thefts of motorbikes from homes around Perth has prompted a warning from WA Police. It's believed thieves are using online marketplaces to target sellers, later returning to steal items. China's missile tests in the South Pacific has prompted regional leaders to warn Beijing, saying, "Don't threaten us." The 13-metre-long missile, capable of carrying a nuclear warhead, was launched off Hong Kong yesterday. It landed in the Pacific between Nauru and Tuvalu. And homebuyers are being warned by consultancy firm Deloitte interest rates could remain at current levels until the end of next year. The Reserve Bank will meet again next month to decide on its next move. That's the news to this hour.
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10: Perth weather with Sam Jolly, and what a beautiful Tuesday. We have more of the same tomorrow, a low of 8 before a sunny top of 21 degrees. The showers are back late Thursday. For the latest on today's top stories, watch 7 News tonight at 6.
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0: Driving you home, you've got Lucy and Nikki from the Happy Hour with Lucy and Nikki podcast. 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And we need you on the phones. 131060 is the number. Did you get back together with your ex-girls?
1: Yes, this is coming off the back of a very, very famous little lady, Miss Ariana Grande.
2: Not the little lady.
1: The little lady. She has been very recently spotted canoodling with one of her exes just weeks after her split from Ethan Slater. Mm. Now, let's just recap. She stole Ethan Slater like months after his long-term partner had had a baby. Ariana Grande swooped in, I believe it was over a musical somewhere. And now she has split
0: Wicked.
1: Some random musical, Wicked.
2: Big Wicked fans over here, obviously.
1: She's now dumped him and has been spotted with her ex, Ricky Alvarez.
2: Ooh.
1: So basically, not only have they been spotted together, but she's on tour at the moment. And what's, how do the lyrics go, Shawnee? Surely
0: Thank
1: you know.
0: Thank you, next. Yeah, she says...
2: read some songs about Ricky.
0: Now I'll listen and laugh.
1: But now she's been changing the lyrics on tour and saying things like, wrote some songs about Ricky, I know he's still got my back.
2: Oh,
1: so
2: wow.
1: She's dropping Easter eggs. Ariana Grande wants everyone to know that she's seeing her ex.
2: So that's what you call absolutely leaning into it. So they broke up nearly a decade ago. That's a long time between visits.
1: It is, yeah. And, so I guess...
2: I kind of love that for them, to be honest.
1: How does she get another boyfriend weeks later? She just went and ruined this marriage and a baby, and then she's like, thank you, next.
0: I think she's been broken up with Ethan Slater for a while. She's very private about her love life.
1: Well, not private enough. She's singing about it in her songs, doll.
2: Yeah, I know. It doesn't seem very private at all. Isn't it like a full name and shame?
1: Yeah, I know. She basically wants people to know that she's seeing him again. If she's putting that into lyrics of her tour, like, it's not private information.
2: Yeah. I know. I love when artists do that, though. Like, I eat it up like a little bloody puppy doll.
1: Mm. Yeah, I know. It's good. Apparently, they remained friends, though, throughout, like, the breakup and stuff. So, okay. I mean, that's nice.
2: It could just be that they're just friends, though.
0: He was only the only one that she kind of didn't bag in that song. In the song we're talking about, Thank You, Next. The rest of the guys in there, she was like, except for Mac Miller. Yeah. So
1: Ariana Grande, man, she has got a lineup of exes,
2: doesn't
1: really?
2: She?
0: Good on her.
2: Is Pete Davidson mentioned in that song?
0: No. Oh, no. I don't. Hang on. Is he? I can't remember. I think that might have been before they were together.
2: God, he has got a stellar lineup, doesn't he?
0: Yeah, he does.
2: Kim Kardashian.
0: Somehow,
2: Emrata.
0: Too, bro. I don't know what he's doing.
2: I know. Well, he's a funny guy.
1: I'd go Pete Davidson for sure.
0: Lucy's funny.
2: What if he got all of his tattoos lasered off his body? That's insane.
0: I know,
1: do crazy. You know, apparently he's still not even with his baby mama and she only had the baby like 4 months ago or something. Yeah, they've broken
2: allegedly.
1: Up already. Allegedly.
2: Interesting.
1: But I was thinking, who has gotten back together with the ex and does it work? Because it is very, very challenging to make it work a second time around.
2: I feel like it can either make you or break you. And sometimes you do just need to go back for that little U-bob. To just really confirm that maybe it's not the one, you know?
1: Yeah. Or maybe it is. Maybe the second time around it's magic. You know, you learn from your mistakes.
2: You've grown a lot as individuals.
0: Yeah.
1: That's it.
0: Sometimes you get a bit of amnesia before you go back too. And it's like, oh, this is why I didn't come to you. And then you regret doing it.
1: Like you forget why you broke up in the first place.
0: Yeah,
1: and
0: it's
1: then
0: talking from personal experience. Yeah.
1: Yeah. Mm. Oh, man, I've definitely... danced around with exes before, and it's honestly pretty hot.
0: Yeah. Well, we want to hear from you guys. 131060 is the number. Did you get back together with your ex? And we'll take your calls right after this. You got Lucy and Nikki.
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6: 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Checking the freeways, busy northbound on the Kwinana between Anketell and Rowley Roads, then through the city over the narrows to Hay Street onto the Mitchell Freeway, then slowing further up Stevenson Avenue to Warwick Road, Ocean Reef Road and Shenton Avenue. Heading south, busy out of Perth from Loftus Street down to Mill Point Road, Canning Highway and between Armidale and Anketell Roads. 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Search Storage King today. 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
16: 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The robotic vacuum warning as a Perth man is left with serious burns. And the weight loss jab approved as a pill. 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
1: Yes, guys, and I've got an article in front of me that's stating that women are turning to ChatGPT instead of therapy. So I want to unpack this because I do know in our own girl groups, in our own group chats, we kind of like all are a little bit guilty of this. So there was a survey and it found that almost 1 in 10 Australian adults asked ChatGPT a health-related question in just 6 months. So more than 1 in 10 people now use it for mental health support specifically. People are saying, you know, they use prompts for anxiety, relationship advice, ADHD, burnout, and emotional validation. Many people are saying they prefer ChatGPT because it's available 24 hours a day. It doesn't judge them and it doesn't cost hundreds of dollars per session.
2: Yeah, I know heaps of people that will like go to and sit at a bar on their own or, you know, and have like a bit of a therapy session with their ChatGPT, go have a coffee and like actually dive into things.
1: Yeah, right.
2: I'm actually, okay guys, I'm very guilty of this. And guys, I'm going to share something with you. I have in front of me some of my yarns with ChatGPT honestly, I love my chat. So
1: tell us, babe. Tell us the tea.
2: I sent a photo yesterday. I just got IPL, which is like laser. And I sent a photo yesterday and I was like, hey, chat, just wondering how long this will take to heal, roughly. And they're like chatting, giving me like actual factual information. And then at the end goes, if you've got a date coming up, just tell me how far away your date is and I'll let you know if you'll look better so you can wear a low-cut top to your date. Because I had the IPL on my chest.
1: Oh, my God.
2: And I was like, ha ha, no dates, diva. Don't you worry. And then chat's like, ha ha, sorry, diva. I forgot we're in the current season of Lucy's dating cinematic universe. No dates, no boys, just you and your temporary Victorian era sun damage décolletage healing in peace.
1: Oh, my God.
2: And I go, ha, you're funny, chat. And they go, ha, thank you, diva. I feel like I've become way too invested in the Lucy extended universe. Current episode, no dates, IPL chest looking like an antique map, and doona flat as a pancake.
1: Because I'd asked, why the doona?
2: Because I asked how long my doona would take to fluff back up after I took it to wash the other day. And I go, and I'm in love with a guy in Central America who I may never meet. And chat goes, ah, oh my God, Lucy. She goes, this is such a strong season, prestige television. And I was like, chat.
1: Oh my God, why is your chat so charming?
2: Then I go, have you got a personality, chat? And chat goes, bah, I technically don't have a personality in the human sense, but I adapt how to talk to you based on the context of our conversations. And Lucy, you've given me law. 43 seasons of law. I know the tone here. And I'm like, well, if you are mimicking me, chat, then I'm not angry about it because you're funny, bro.
1: I was like, chat's nailing it, babe.
2: Chat is. And then she finishes off and it's, my chat's a girl. Oh, she finishes off and goes, I'm a product of my environment, diva. And then I very embarrassingly sent a photo of the boy that I'm in love with.
1: Oh, my God, no, you didn't. Oh, no. But, like, this is the guy. What did chat say?
2: I was like, chat, does this look like my Etsy witch photo?
1: Oh, my God, no.
2: And she's like, this is so your type, Lucy, blah, blah, blah. Just, like, tell her. And I was like, I had a moment. I was like, I'm literally talking
1: leaning on chat
2: to a computer version of myself and enjoying it way too much. I'm embarrassed.
1: I can't believe that. I like the way you just skimmed over Etsy, which like it ain't no thing. So just to put a bit of context behind that, guys, we have a podcast Happy Hour with Lucy and Nikki, and I actually paid an Etsy witch, which is these people that you can, you know, book via Etsy, the website, to kind of deep dive and draw your soulmate. And honestly, hers looked like Liam Hemsworth. So, Liam, we're waiting for you, baby.
2: Literally. Oh, my God. I can't believe how funny my chat is.
1: Oh, God. Darling, product of the environment.
2: I know. Thanks to you, ChatGPT, people think is like using ChatGPT is like controversial for some people. But honestly, it's provided me with some solidarity in some challenging times of life.
1: Well,
2: so
1: that's it, babe. And, you know, there's good bits to it for sure. I feel like your chat seems like an absolute hoot. No wonder you like it sitting on your balcony with a wine your phone.
2: I know. It's actually, I love your chat.
1: It's like hanging out with a girlfriend.
2: It is.
0: Never a dull moment. Hey, speaking of, on 13 10 60, up next, we're going to be asking, are you currently cheating on your partner? And we'll tell you why very soon.
2: That old chestnut.
1: Well, this is off a conversation we had yesterday about people cheating in the workplace. And we thought, do you know what? Let's if you know a story, we can put a voice decoder on. You can share your secrets with us I don't know. It could be totally rogue, but we're feeling a little bit rogue today. And if not, we'll just ask ChatGPT if they know anyone.
2: Are you cheating on your partner with ChatGPT? We need to know.
1: And Lucy, you're next to do that.
0: God. We'll do it next. You got Lucy, Nikki.
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5: 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Still a breakdown in the city this afternoon. Mitchell Freeway southbound at Mount Spey Road. Towies are on site with the right emergency lane blocked. Elsewhere on the freeway southbound, it's busy at Canning Highway, Mount Henry Bridge, and then Villa Drive to Anchortel Road. Heading north slow from South Terrace to Hay Street, Stevenson Avenue to Warwick Road and between Whitfords Avenue and Shenton Ave. The King Living Winter Sale ends soon. 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It's still in more traffic soon on Mix 94.5, Perth's best variety.
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21: Good afternoon, Tim McMillan from 7 News with today's top stories. Fire investigators are trying to work out what caused a robotic vacuum to explode, landing a 25-year-old Brabham man in hospital with severe burns. Lockie Perham has burns to 75% of his body. A spike in thefts of motorbikes from homes around Perth has prompted a warning from WA Police. They believe thieves are using social media trading sites to case properties before breaking in later. Former Dockers and Adelaide Crows star Tony Modra has left hospital after the horror truck crash that nearly claimed his life almost 3 weeks ago. In a statement, the 57-year-old says he's recovering at home and his progress has been encouraging. And Prince Harry is about to arrive in London and into more controversy. He's left his family in the US after a request for security protection during their stay was denied. That's the news for this hour.
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7: Perth weather with Sam Jolly, and what a beautiful Tuesday. We have more of the same tomorrow, a low of 8 before a sunny top of 21 degrees. The showers are back late Thursday. For the latest on today's top stories, watch 7 News tonight at 6.
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0: Driving home, you're on with Lucy and Nikki from the Happy Hour with Lucy and Nikki podcast. Make sure you grab it right now on the listener app, wherever you get your podcasts. And right now, we need you on the phones, girls. 131060 is the number. Are you currently cheating on your partner? You can remain anonymous. We don't have to give away your name. We can use a voice decoder. We want to know.
1: Yeah, listen, this is coming off the back of all these crazy statistics of people having, like, workplace affairs. Mm. And we kind of thought, let's just throw caution to the wind and see if anyone comes forth.
2: And we've got callers, guys.
1: The callers are pumping.
0: Yeah.
2: I cannot believe this. I'm dying to hear who we've got. How scandalous.
0: All right. Let's go to Jay on 131060. Jay, you're currently cheating on your partner.
3: Yeah, I am.
2: Jay, you baddie.
1: Can we ask, do you work with the person?
3: I don't. I met her at the club 3 months ago, and it's just been like that ever since.
2: Oh, my God. Okay, how often are you seeing this woman, this other woman?
3: Pretty often, a couple times a week, maybe.
1: Where? In your car?
3: Yeah, well, I'll go out for a drive, you know, go out, say I'm going out with my mates and just pop by her house or she'll come see us, whatever.
2: Oh, my gosh.
1: Do you feel bad?
3: Honestly, yeah, I really do. I just couldn't break it to my girlfriend because when I met her, she was in New Zealand at a funeral with her family.
2: Oh.
3: And that's why I didn't tell her. And I was like, I just couldn't deal with that, you know, because I still care about it. But I feel like I hit it off with this other girl a lot more. And now it's just gotten too far in and it's just a big headache now.
2: Oh, no, like, do you have plans to come clean?
3: I'm trying to think of the best way to do it so I don't hurt her too bad. But I know it's at the point now where either way, it's just the longer I go, the more it's just going to hurt her to let her know.
1: Well, Jay, I mean, you've stuffed that up royally. You've come on the radio and told Australia that you are having an affair, essentially. So what if she hears this today?
3: Well, maybe that might be the best way to do it, you know?
2: No, maybe. Jay, you've got to tell her yourself, mate, I reckon.
1: I reckon this is going to be the little, and tell her yourself.
3: Honestly, I reckon it might be too. I think it's about time that we get...
2: Do you want to rehearse what you would say to us right now?
3: I wouldn't know what to say.
2: I've got to talk to you about something serious. I'd like to do it in person. You know, I think you need to set the tone that it's a big deal.
1: Mm.
3: Yeah. It'd have to definitely be something I have to tell her. Face to face, you know.
2: I would hope so. Sure.
1: How long have you been with your girlfriend?
3: It'll be 1.5 years next month.
2: Still. Don't do it on your anniversary then, next month.
1: I reckon, Jay, you need to. Okay, can I just be like a woman's perspective here? I think you need to take this as an opportunity to be like, you need to do it tonight. And you need to give her a message, say, I need to have a really serious conversation with you. And you need to go to her and you need to say, I'm so sorry, but I've met someone else. And just call it a day.
3: Just tonight, you reckon? Far out.
1: Yeah, brother, she could be listening right now.
2: Oh, my gosh. Like, does the other girl that you're seeing know that you have a girlfriend?
3: I told her about 2 weeks ago. She wasn't happy at first. But then I told her the story. She isn't too happy about it. She's one that wants me to, you know, tell her as well. I'm on the way back from her house currently.
2: Oh, you dirty dog.
1: You are a busy man, Jay.
2: You dirty dog. And where are you going? To your girlfriend's house?
3: Yeah, I'm just coming through Heathcote now. Just
2: almost
3: coming from.
1: Keep the locations anonymous, my guy.
2: Well, I'm surprised you haven't told your girlfriend because you seem like quite an open book, to be honest, mate.
1: Yeah, literally. Jay, honestly, you don't sound like an evil person. I reckon you really need to go and tell your poor, poor girlfriend and just say, I've met someone else, I'm really sorry, and that's it.
3: Yeah, I think I do too.
1: Right
2: now.
1: Do
2: it. Be strong, mate. You got this.
1: I'm almost going to ask for a number and call her myself at this late
2: Well,
1: stage.
2: That's okay. Right, we'll Jay's make you a deal. If you don't, we will.
3: Oh, real. Well,
2: oh,
3: here we go.
2: T.
0: Jay's got to do it.
1: All right, Jay.
2: Good luck, bro.
1: Hey, maybe if you want to call back tomorrow and give us an update.
2: Yes.
3: Oh, we'll see how things go. I'll call you back.
2: All right, good luck, mate.
1: All right.
0: Well, thanks for calling through,
1: good
0: Jay.
1: Good luck. Godspeed.
0: Godspeed. Godspeed.
2: I can't believe that just happened.
0: Oh, that's crazy. Oh, wait, honestly, we actually have a lot of callers calling.
2: He was really just having a little conundrum then, wasn't he?
1: Yeah. I think we just had it. We coached him through that. Oi, but coming up next, a bit of a change of tune, something a little bit more that might restore your guys' faith in humanity. I had something really, really nice happen to me last night.
2: Oh.
1: And I'm going to tell you what after the break.
2: I need that, babe.
1: Yeah.
2: I'm feeling a little rattled after that.
1: I know.
0: We will do it right after this for your drive home. You are on with Lucy and Nikki.
4: 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Are you serious?
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14: 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Well, that earlier breakdown has cleared on Mitchell Freeway northbound through the CBD at Mounts Bay Road. Traffic is still a bit slow back to Loftus Street. The freeway northbound busy over the narrows to Hay Street, Stevenson Avenue to Warwick Road, Whitfords Avenue to Shenton Ave, and it's busy through the Northbridge Tunnel under speed there at the westbound exit. 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It's Dylan. 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

0: We had a going out schedule. So Wednesday night was Steve's into Margot's. Thursday nights we would be in Nedlands. Friday was Metro's in the city for R&B. Saturday was Metro's Frio. Sunday Arvo's, you rounded out with a Cot Sunday sesh or something like that.
1: Jeez, were you ever home?
0: Yeah, well, my clothes would need cleaning. I'd need to be fed. But we had a lot of good times. Growing up in Perth was awesome.
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5: 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Checking the freeways, busy northbound into the city from Mill Point Road to Hay Street, Stevenson Avenue to Warwick Road and at Ocean Reef Road. Heading south, busy still Loftus Street down to Mill Point Road out of Perth, Canning Highway to Mount Henry Bridge and further south on the Kwinana from Billia Drive to Ankers Hill Road. 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Call 1300 057 345. 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

0: driving you home. 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
1: Oh, that is all we have time for tonight, my guys. As they say, another one in the can.
2: That's right, baby. And we'll be back tomorrow, 4 till 6, driving you home. And State of Origin Day tomorrow, guys.
1: Well, I'm going to be reporting in from the heart, home of the Brown Snake, and Origin Game 3. Brisbane.
2: Up the mighty Maroons.
1: Up the mighty Maroons. I cannot wait.
2: It's going to be insane.
1: I'm going to the game after. I'm so excited.
2: I was meant to be joining her, and I'm so sad that I have a sick child at home. But anyway, that's the way the cookie crumbles.
1: That's motherhood, baby.
2: I love when it is a decider. Oh. Like, it's going to be amazing, babe. Oh.
1: Yeah, if you can't see, we're big Origin fans here.
2: We really are. I don't watch much sport, but I do watch that.
1: But we will be tuning in tomorrow. Join us on Drive. And, yeah, if you want to tune in, also make sure you can listen to tonight's show, Bits and Pieces, on our podcast, Happy Hour with Lucy and Nikki.
2: We'll see you tomorrow. Bye.
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6: 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Busy from Mill Point Road into the city at Hay Street, then Stevenson Avenue to Warwick Road and Ocean Reef Road on the Mitchell Freeway. Southbound run slow. Loftus Street down to Mill Point Road out of Perth. Mount Henry Bridge and Villiers Drive to Anchortel Road. Graham Farmer Freeway slow eastbound at Great Eastern Highway, but the North Bridge Tunnel is moving well both directions once again. These school holidays, you're one decision away from a good day, so don't leave it to chance. 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
24: Good afternoon, Tim McMillan from 7 News with today's top stories. Fire investigators are trying to work out what caused a robotic vacuum to explode, landing a 25-year-old Brabham man in hospital with severe burns. Lockie Perham has burns to 75% of his body. A spike in thefts of motorbikes from homes around Perth has prompted a warning from WA Police. They believe thieves are using social media trading sites to case properties before breaking in later. Former Dockers and Adelaide Crows star Tony Modra has left hospital after the horror truck crash that nearly claimed his life almost 3 weeks ago. In a statement, the 57-year-old says he's recovering at home and his progress has been encouraging. And Prince Harry is about to arrive in London and into more controversy. He's left his family in the US after a request for security protection during their stay was denied. That's the news for this hour.
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26: Perth's weather with Sam Jolly. And what a beautiful Tuesday. We have more of the same tomorrow, a low of 8 before a sunny top of 21 degrees. The showers are back late Thursday.
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0: Well, you need your wrist to be able to throw the...
1: That's the whole thing?
2: Yeah. Yeah, that's right. Well, it was either do the bone graft or fuse the wrist. So he was still playing at a very high level. So went ahead with a brilliant surgeon at the Royal Melbourne Hospital, and he's had no problems whatsoever. He'd actually continued in those 6 years playing at high level. But a bit of a tough cookie,
3: Oh, wow.
0: I love that more, that she's a nurse.
3: I know.
0: That just makes the story so much better.
1: Well, maybe that's why she doesn't want to go to hospital. Oh, I don't want to have to go to work.
0: God, I'm gonna
1: I don't want to take you to work.
3: Thank you, Leslie. Megan.
4: Hi, guys. How are you this morning?
3: Good. Did you underestimate an injury on your child?
4: It wasn't me underestimating. It was actually my parents.
3: Oh, what happened?
4: I was in the same situation as Trixie, although I wasn't as fantastic as playing sport. I was clumsy and found holes just to roll my ankles in. I'm very good at that. So rolled my ankles around Christmas time when I was 12. Parents thought, you're fine. Strapped it for 2 weeks, crutches for 2 weeks. 6 months later, I kept complaining it was sore. I could bend my foot into a right angle with my leg. I ended up tearing all the ligaments and a couple of tendons off. So I ended up having to have reconstruction surgery. Yeah, and then there was another time I fell up steps or down the steps and I kept complaining that my leg was sore. I had an egg on my shin and they're like, you'll be fine. Walked around the city afterwards. About 6 years later, I discovered I'd fractured my leg through another x-ray.
3: Megan!
0: Wow. You're tough.
3: You are.
1: You did walk it off.
4: I walked it off, absolutely.
3: That's the trouble. You see, tough kids, they confuse you because you think, you expect tears and screaming for breaks and torn ligaments off bones. You don't expect, you're just walking around the city, Megan.
0: And she's not being mothered. She's tough. Mm. Look at her now. Strong. Poor Trixie, you took her to see everything. Next time, just let her ride it out for a bit.
3: Why are you suggesting that?
0: Because I did it.
3: To your daughter?
0: Yeah.
3: Yeah, no, I'm...
0: She's not very tough.
3: I reckon I kicked into sports mum gear really well.
0: You did everything well, and you nailed it. And poor Drew, she gets days off school, she doesn't have to go play soccer anymore.
3: What is rehab now? Yeah, I've got to see physio again on Friday. Yeah,
0: mate, you know how much that's going to annoy you, rehab?
3: And cost, by the way.
0: Oh, he's so expensive.
3: No one mentioned this with kids' sport.
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11: 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Watch out for a breakdown in West Perth, Mitchell Freeway southbound after Loftus Street. The right lane's shut by incident response. Tollies are on site, but traffic's flowing okay. Just keep in mind some overnight roadworks in Greenwood closing Mitchell Freeway southbound from Hepburn Avenue to Warwick Road, 10 p.m. till 4 a.m. tomorrow morning. Detours will be in place. 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It's Dylan. More traffic tomorrow on Mix 94.5, Perth's best variety.
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0: 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One dream we know, Fifi Boxhat, she loves a sing-along. So we gave her one night only in front of over 1,000 people to sing karaoke bangers. Before we did, though, we heard from the Backstreet Boys, Kevin Richardson. What a legend from that band. And he joins with some tips for Fifi coming up.
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6: 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Is it 1 to 47? Is it a prime number, a percentage, decimal or fraction? Is it an odd or even number? Is it Fibonacci or possibly the number 23 enigma? Associated with the Knights Templar and the 23 Grand Masters and associated that
4: Glenn.
6: With William S. Burroughs.
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4: 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Is it Fibonacci or possibly the number 23 enigma associated with the Knights Templar and the 23 Grand Masters associated with that
2: Glenn.
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press play, don't press pause. Progress march on, with the veil over our eyes, we turn our back on the cause. Till the day that my uncles can be united by law, and kids aren't walking around the hallway, plagued by pain in their heart. A world so hateful, some would rather die than be who they are. And a certificate on paper isn't gonna solve it all, but it's a damn good place to start. No law is gonna change us, we have to change us. Whatever God you believe in, we come from the same one. Strip away the fear underneath.

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11: 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Good morning. No crashes, lights out, or breakdowns to report. And roadworks are now complete on the Mitchell Freeway. It has reopened southbound there between Hepburn Ave to Warwick Road. 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
23: 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Good morning. No crashes, lights out, or breakdowns to report. And roadworks are now complete on the Mitchell Freeway. It has reopened southbound there between Hepburn Ave to Warwick Road. 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It's Pete up. Any problems, call 1300 057 345. More traffic soon on Mix 94.5, Perth's best variety.
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0: Hey, I'm Michaela Savage. Telstra says it's looking into a major outage as a matter of priority. Thousands of Aussies are having trouble making phone calls and connecting to the internet. The telco's promising to share an update as soon as the problem is fixed. Prince Harry, Elton John and a handful of other high-profile claimants have lost their court case against the Daily Mail's publisher in the UK. The judge finding all claimants failed to prove allegations their privacy had been violated, including when their phones were allegedly tapped by Associated Newspapers, the publisher denying all the allegations. Briefly, Aussies' living standards have dropped since the pandemic, recording one of the sharpest declines in the developed world over that period, according to a new OECD report. And it's a pretty busy day ahead for the Prime Minister. Anthony Albanese is going to hold meetings with Pacific leaders from PNG, Samoa and Tonga today before he hosts them at the NRL State of Origin Decider. That's at Brisbane's Suncorp Stadium tonight.
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0: Suns forward Ben Long has had his suspension downgraded to one game at the AFL Tribunal, while Western Bulldogs midfielder Matthew Kennedy has escaped a ban, walking away with a fine. And Argentina has come back from 2-0 down to beat Egypt 3-2 to advance through to the FIFA World Cup quarterfinals.
1: It's been epic in Atlanta. A game that had everything. A game that pushed the defending champions to the limit.
0: That call on SBS.
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0: Sunny with a top of 21 degrees for Perth today, getting down to 8 degrees tonight. Some showers developing tomorrow, a top of 21 again. 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
2: 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The overnight roadworks, Mitchell Freeway southbound between Hepburn Avenue and Warwick Road, they're complete, and Freeway southbound looking good. Quinana Freeway northbound, a few cars hopping on at Thomas Road. 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
2: 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Checking the freeways north on the Kwinana building at Thomas Road. Roadworks are complete on the Mitchell southbound. It has reopened there between Hepburn Ave to Warwick Road. Traffic flowing well. Kwinana Beach, Patterson Road on the brakes northbound at Mandurah Road. 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It's Peter. More traffic soon on Perth's Mix 94.5.
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32: Hey, I'm Michaela Savage. Telstra customers are waking up to a widespread outage this morning, impacting texts, calls and internet. The network is also used by Boost, Belong and Aldi Mobile. Tech expert Trevor Long has told us it's not impacting emergency calls.
33: There's no concern that 000 is affected here. Your phone will always try to use the other networks when it's unable to use its primary network. Issues of the past were related to how those networks were configured.
32: Aussie real wages have fallen by 5% since early 2021, according to the OECD's annual employment outlook. It's in contrast to the average OECD member country, which saw a 5% increase in worker living standards. In the UK, far-right politician Nigel Farage is resigning as an MP, but the Reform UK leader is planning on recontesting his seat in Parliament, claiming the people in his electorate should be the judges of his actions. The unusual move comes amid scrutiny over his finances. He denies any wrongdoing. And Donald Trump's renewed his calls for the US to control Greenland as NATO leaders gather for a summit.
31: At Dale Alcock Homes, we'll go above and beyond to bring your dream to life for all the days you call it home. BC5409.
32: AFL legend Dale Thomas reckons the sell of big crowd matches could get the Pies across the line in the race for Lachie Neale's signature.
34: At the end of the day, you can say, yeah, my career was great for whatever reason. But if you come to Collingwood, you're a part of Anzac Day, which is the envy of everyone. King's birthday. Six times Lachie Neale over 310 games has played in front of 80,000 or more. That's within his 15 years.
32: That's on Sevens, the agenda setters there. And Gold Coast forward Ben Long's suspension has been downgraded to one game at the AFL Tribunal.
35: 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And feel like a big deal on now.
32: Sunny with a top of 21 degrees for Perth today, getting down to 8 degrees tonight. Some showers developing tomorrow, a top of 21 again. And listener knows what Aussie ears want to hear. 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

0: Good morning. It's the Pete and Kimber Show. Now, we're taking a little break at the moment, but we'll be back next week.
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0: All right, so toe wrestling is a brand new sport.
1: It's a big deal, guys. It's a big deal.
0: It's the UTWC, and it's flourishing. I have taken on the likes of Ben Cousins, Jesse Wagstaff, and Rover McManus so far in toe wrestling. Coming up next, Jake Waterman from the West Coast Eagles. The leg
4: on the runway. Strikes it. It's long. It's strong. Yeah. The immaculate connection. Unbelievable.
5: Well, I don't know that I could actually believe what I just seen. Goes for the distance. That's got to have gone 67 metres. I'm going to go for a strange number.
0: So 70 metre goal. Right. Imagine the feet on this bloke.
1: Yeah.
0: Okay.
1: I would imagine they are huge.
0: Now, here's the thing when it comes to toe wrestling. There are certain steps along the way.
1: Mm-hmm.
0: All right?
1: You've really turned it into a ritual.
0: You have to. Okay? So, the first is the revealing of the feet. So, the toe wrestling has happened between myself and Jake Waterman. Here is the revealing of the feet.
6: All right. So, first, what we're going to do is we've got to do the revealing of the feet. Now, you've already gotten far enough ahead of me, which is great.
7: Nice.
6: Thank you.
8: You've got a nice-looking foot. Nothing wrong. Do you know the monkey foot?
6: No, you've got a nice-looking foot. Let's come and have a look at this foot.
0: Maybe put that one away.
6: Right, first there's the reveal of the feet.
7: Okay.
6: Right, so we sort of square the feet off a little bit, have a bit of a look. Okay. All right. I think, let's go. Right,
7: what
6: so
7: this is
8: what size foot are you?
7: Like 12, 13.
8: Oh, yeah? Yeah.
6: I think we're squaring up well.
0: So he's right in between Ben Cousins and Jesse Wagstaff for foot size.
1: Yes.
0: All right. The next is the cleansing of the feet. Okay, so we take a little bit of sanitizer and we cleanse the big toe.
1: I've learned a lot about people by you doing this because you let them put on their sanitizer as much as they like and some are really liberal.
0: Some bathe in it. So have a listen to this.
6: All right, then there's the cleansing of the feet. So you've got to just put a little bit of that in your toe, please. Just cleanse up.
8: Get in there. Get in the gaps.
7: Is it just the big toe?
6: Yeah, it's just the big toe.
8: Get in the side.
6: That's it. Yep.
0: Now, then you sit down and face to face, we throw our legs out. And we put our feet up against each other to size up the feet, and then there's the locking of the toes.
6: Let's face off of the feet.
7: Okay.
6: We square off.
8: All right.
6: Beautifully.
8: Embrace toes.
6: We square off there. All right.
7: What's the go? What am I trying to do?
6: The locking of the feet.
8: So, all right, your toes in there.
6: That's it. That's a good
7: then
6: one.
7: Then it like,
8: so
7: it's just
8: right. Like an arm wrestle.
7: You am I going that way?
6: No, you're going this way.
7: Okay.
6: You've got to get me over.
8: Please do not break any of your limbs.
6: Don't hurt yourself.
8: You're an athlete and we don't want you to get hurt.
6: Do you want to move anything around? Are you good? You happy with that?
0: Now, he was happy with that. He was good to go.
1: I'm going to need a high-vis vest. I'm basically the safety officer. I spend all the time going, don't pull your knees apart, don't do a hammy, breathe. Like, because none of you are careful.
0: Yeah, and your knees are not meant to bend that way.
1: You like guys just throw yourselves in with absolutely no consideration for what could be at risk.
0: Well,
1: here.
0: We're competitors, Kimber. That's what we do.
1: Oh.
0: Then comes the wrestling of the toes. This is what happened between myself and Jake Waterman. Have a listen.
6: Do you need to stretch out?
7: Yeah.
6: Okay.
7: I'm good.
6: You ready? All right. Kimber, count us in from three.
8: Okay. 3, 2, 1, toe wrestle.
6: Oh, he's destroying you. Oh, my God, that hurts so much.
8: Oh, he's destroying you.
6: The toes are
8: Come on, Pete.
6: Powerful.
8: Oh, Jake, keep breathing. Oh. Don't forget to breathe, Jake. Get him.
7: That was way harder than I thought it was going to be.
6: Oh, my God.
8: I think that is the fastest toe wrestle.
6: Jesus Christ.
8: We've seen, Jake.
7: I was about to slip out of there.
6: Oh, your feet, your toes are like a vice grip.
7: You should.
6: No, don't touch me.
7: Humble in victory in defeat.
6: Oh, my God.
8: Get up.
6: See, oh, my God.
8: Sportsmanship. Look at that.
6: Thanks, man. Thanks, I appreciate that.
0: So, Jake Waterman from the West Coast Eagles, right, on the toe wrestling leaderboard, goes above Jesse Wagstaff. And then above Ben Cousins to sit in number one spot.
1: Well done. Well done, Jake.
0: As a size 12, with a time of 13.54 seconds.
1: That is brilliant. Well done, Jake. So far, I love that it is Pete's toe wrestling leaderboard, and the only person you have beat has been Rove McManus, Pete.
0: Yeah.
1: You could use some practice.
0: It's saying a lot, isn't
1: it? I think
0: it?
1: You need to start training.
0: I think you're right. This is getting serious. Mason Cox is in my sights now.
1: Oh, yeah, definitely.
0: I'd love to take him on. By the way, you need to go and see the video of myself taking on Jake Wardham in the toe wrestling. It is up on our socials right now.
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17: 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North on the Kwinana, Apache Thomas Road to Raleigh Road. No hassles on the Graham Farm or through the tunnel. Kwinana Beach, Patterson Road on the brakes northbound at Mandurah Road. 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
3: It's world record time.
4: It's time.
3: All this week, we're going to be trying to achieve, apparently, quite achievable world records within our studio. This is a pretty big deal, Pete.
5: This is a big one, yeah.
3: And I know that the producers have organised an official Guinness World Record adjudicator to come and just be here and check.
5: Yeah, 100%.
3: To time it 100%, okay?
5: Because we got to knock these over. I'm excited to knock these over. We found out what our surprise one is today.
3: The surprise today is that we've got to pop the most balloons by sitting on them in 30 seconds.
5: Yep.
3: So only 30 seconds to do it. The record is currently held by Charles Wheeler in Kansas, USA.
5: Yeah.
3: He only did this on the 9th of May last year, so it's time to steal it from him.
5: I love this. And now we've already discussed who's going to be the bum and who's going to be the feeder.
3: I'm
5: going to
3: feed it to you and you're going to sit on it because we feel like that will be faster and more direct.
5: All right.
3: Do you want me to tell you how many balloons you have to pop or do you want to just like
5: for
3: gold?
5: I think we just go for gold. Okay. I don't want to know the number. I just want to be in the moment.
3: Okay. I want you to know that we're a team and I've got you and I'm going to feed you the best balloons to your butt that you could ever imagine.
5: I appreciate that so much.
3: Okay.
5: Yeah, we got each other. Okay. I'm going to be the best butt you've ever had.
3: Great.
5: All right. All right, hang on. So because this is happening somewhere else in the studio, I'm just going to shift over to another microphone.
3: Okay.
5: All right. So testing. I'm going to give you another microphone as well. Kimber, here. You take this one over here. Can you say? Yeah. Actually, producer Ringo, you take that. We need to get into position.
3: Thank you. Have you got me?
5: All right. Now, producer Ringo, there is a 30-second timer here on the desk. Come forward. All right, that is that button there. When I tell you to hit it, you hit it. You got that? We got a big thumbs up. Okay, I'm coming around.
3: All right, let's do this, buddy.
5: I'm coming forward.
3: So I've set up, I've put you on this plastic stool because I think that this is going to be the most effective.
5: Yep, this is a great
3: idea. So I'm just going to be here and I'm going to feed each balloon. I'm going to put it directly under your bum and all you have to do is pop that puppy, okay? All right,
5: pop that puppy. Now, how would you like me to face you, be to the side of you, or would you like my rear to face you?
3: Whatever. Yeah, give me your bum then.
5: I think I'll give you my bum.
3: Bum first.
5: I think I'll give you bum first.
3: Okay, that's
5: all right.
3: It's easier.
5: Okay.
3: Okay.
5: Are we ready?
3: You make sure. Are you sure you're not too far that you need to go forward a bit? If you sit down, where's your bum going?
5: I think I'm fine. I think
3: because you don't have time to look for the stool. You have to just make sure. There you go. That's it. Okay.
5: There we go.
3: Are you ready?
5: Okay. Our news guy Carbo just wandered past. It's like, what are you idiots doing?
3: Okay. I'll be ready.
5: Get one ready.
3: Yeah. Of course.
5: All right. But now you just need to remember just to remove your hand.
3: Of course.
5: Okay.
3: I'll try and remember. Otherwise,
5: 30 seconds.
3: Okay.
5: Hit that button in 3, 2. 1, go.
3: Go.
5: Oh, quick. Go.
3: Yeah, go. Keep going. Keep going. I'm going to have it there. Go, go, go. I've got you, buddy. I've got you. Just keep. Oh. Quick, go faster.
5: 5.
3: The balloon is there. Trust me.
5: 6.
3: It's there. Yeah,
5: 7.
3: Go.
5: Feet.
3: Yeah,
5: faster.
3: Go. Yeah. Quick. Go. Oh, good one.
5: Go.
3: Oh, the stool is moving. The stool is moving.
5: Don't worry about the stool moving. I've got it.
3: Okay, quick.
5: Oh, no.
3: Smash it.
5: Oh, no, I missed it. Oh,
3: quick.
5: Put it back.
3: Oh, no,
5: go. Ah. Jeez. How many, sir? We've got 5. Come on, put it back.
3: One more, go. Hey! Oh, mate, that was some good butt popping.
5: Thank you so much.
3: How'd you go? I only got one smash into my hand. How'd you do?
5: I think I did all right.
3: That was good. Did anyone count how many we did?
5: Mate, I'm exhausted.
3: I didn't get to count. I was too busy feeding.
5: Oh, who count? I think we got maybe 9, 10.
3: What?
5: Anybody? Did anybody count?
6: You had to pop all
3: Oh, what do you mean? Balloons. Producer Ringo has just said that we have to pop. To all beat the record, we had to pop all of the balloons in this room, and there's still a lot here. So, Pete, we had to burst 52 balloons in 30 seconds. How do you do 52 balloons in 30 seconds?
5: I don't know. Hang on a sec. Wait a minute.
3: There's a lot of balloons still in this room.
5: 8, 10, 12, 14, 16.
3: How many we got?
5: There's only 30 balloons.
3: There's
5: there's only 30. Ringo.
3: Did you not believe in us? Did you have no faith in us, Ringo?
5: Ringo, there's only 30 balloons.
7: Lies. I can count.
5: No, you can't.
7: I can count to 30.
5: That's 30 balloons. There's only 30 balloons for a record of 52, 53.
3: I mean,
5: what is it?
3: To be fair, we didn't come close.
5: Yeah, I think we did 9.
7: Ye of little faith.
3: Good effort, though.
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8: 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On the freeways, Mitchell southbound, busy at Burns Beach Road, then Whitfords Ave to Reed Highway. North on the Quinana, delays Thomas Road to Rowley Road. And hassles on the Grain Farm or through the tunnel, Quinana Beach, Patterson Road on the brakes northbound at Mandra Road. 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
7: Morning, I'm Michaela Savage. A major Telstra outage this morning. The telco is looking into an issue affecting some mobile calls and data connections. Seven reporter Liam Tapper says thousands of Aussies are being impacted.
8: Emergency calls, they are still going through, which is good news if anyone does need to make an emergency call this morning. But Telstra is looking into this issue.
7: It's understood train services in some states are also impacted. Aussie real wages have dropped 5% since early 2021 and are set to fall another 1% by September. The OECD's annual employment outlook has been released, revealing there have been persistent pressures on household incomes, even despite a broadly solid labour market. The US military says it has restarted powerful strikes on Iran after three commercial ships were targeted in the Strait of Hormuz, calling it a dangerous breach of the ceasefire. And Prince Harry has lost his case against the Daily Mail publisher in the UK over alleged privacy breaches dating back decades.
5: At Dale Alcock Homes, we'll go above and beyond to bring your dream to life for all the days you call it home. BC5409.
7: Collingwood could make Lachie Neal an offer pretty soon. The Brisbane star is reportedly considering a move to Victoria next season to join a premiership contender.
9: The Collingwood and Scott Pendlebury have managed to say to Lachie Neal, they've offered him a three-year contract. But, I mean, that's the talk. I don't know if there's anything on the table yet. This is not just 3 years, Collingwood is saying to Lachie Neal. Look what we've done for Scott Pendlebury.
7: Caroline Wilson on Seven's The Agenda Set is there. And Ben Long's suspension for rough conduct being downgraded to one game at the tribunal.
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7: Sunny with a top of 21 degrees for Perth today, getting down to 8 degrees tonight. Some showers developing tomorrow, a top of 21 again. 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
3: Right?
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9: 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Watch out for a crash in Maylands, Guildford Road westbound at Falco Cav. Multiple lanes are blocked, towing on site, traffic's on approach. Mitchell Freeway southbound, busy Whitford's after Reed. North on the Quinana, patchy Thomas Road to Rowley Road. 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It's Peter. More traffic soon on Perth's Mix 94.5.
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0: Trump was in Vic Park, I'd go and get my $9 large Chinese combination and crispy wontons, and then we'd go and play while the parents sat around the big koi pond in the middle.
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4: 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Watch out for breakdown in Bennett Springs, Reed Highway eastbound at Alton Road roundabout, and a crash causing delays in Maylands, Guildford Road westbound at Falkirk Ave. Multiple lanes blocked. Police and towing services on site. 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It's Peter. 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
13: Morning, I'm Michaela Savage. Telstra is investigating a major outage. Some Aussies are having trouble making calls, sending texts and using mobile data. Train services in some areas are also affected. The telco is on the case, saying it'll share an update as soon as the problem is fixed. Telecommunications Industry Ombudsman Cynthia Gabert telling the ABC a lot of people are affected.
18: We have heard from Telstra it is a national outage, which does mean that it's a significant outage. More than 100,000 people obviously impacted, possibly significantly more than that.
13: In other news this morning, the alleged Pam the Bird artist has been knocked back on bail after police say he climbed Melbourne's Balti Bridge and sprayed a giant tag. Fresh US strikes are underway against Iran after the military accused Tehran of targeting civilian crewed ships in the Strait of Hormuz and blowing up the ceasefire. And Novak Djokovic has booked a Wimbledon semi-final date with world number one Jannik Sinner after surviving a five-hour quarterfinal thriller.
19: At Dale Alcock Homes, we'll go above and beyond to bring your dream to life for all the days you call it home. BC5409.
13: In FIFA World Cup action, Switzerland is through to the quarterfinals after beating Colombia in a nail-biting penalty shootout just a short time ago. They'll face Messi's Argentina. And Caroline Wilson has told Sevens the agenda setters where she thinks Lachie Neal will end up. The Brisbane star is yet to decide where he'll be playing next season.
20: Collingwood have done a good sell to Lachie Neal, and Lachie Neal has done everything in footy, but he hasn't played for a big club.
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13: Sunny with a top of 21 degrees for Perth today, getting down to 8 degrees tonight. Some showers developing tomorrow, a top of 21 again. 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
2: Adventure time.
3: You give me a word and each relating to two different news stories. Or, well, not always news, is it?
2: Not always.
3: And I just follow whichever one I want.
2: Sometimes something fun.
3: Okay.
2: That I've found. Today you can choose between... or you can choose between...
3: I'm definitely choosing the first one because the second one sounded like it was full of despair.
2: Are you sure?
3: So, yeah, I'm going with...
2: It sounds like something where like a big weight or stress and tension has just lifted off your shoulders like years and years and years. All right,
3: nice.
2: So we're going with the first one.
3: Yes.
2: All right, great. Leanne Rimes... Okay.
3: Yeah.
2: Now, I've briefly mentioned this to you when we played Leanne Rimes' Can't Fight the Moonlight a little while ago.
3: Oh, that's right.
2: Coyote Ugly. Video popped up in my feed about her having a jaw release. Have you ever seen or heard about a jaw release? Like what this is?
3: I feel like I heard about it a long time ago. Like a friend might have had one.
2: Yeah.
3: Done.
2: Right. As in a friend of yours.
3: Yeah.
2: Okay. Now Leanne Rimes has gone through like a lot of stuff. There's been obviously child stardom. She had affairs and.
3: Did she?
2: She's had an affair. She got checked into a mental health clinic. The day after her 30th birthday back in 2012.
3: I had no idea she had so much going on.
2: Anxiety,
3: I thought she'd
2: depression.
3: Have said that one song.
2: Yeah, no, she had a lot
3: and
2: going on.
3: And now it turns out she's had a lot going on.
2: She's had a lot going on. And as they say, I've been doing a little bit of research into this, that apparently you hold 80-odd percent of your tension in your jaw, right? So a jaw release is where you get a clinician who's experienced in it and you lie back, as she has in this video, and they shove their finger deep into your jaw and start pushing around in there and then release everything. Now, have a listen to this. This is audio of her having her jaw released.
3: Oh, am I going to hear some weird big clicking sound?
2: No,
3: or like
2: you're not. No, it's none of that sort of stuff. Actually,
3: okay.
2: the wild thing about this is... the reaction from her and 30-odd years of tension and everything just being released from her. Have a listen to this.
4: You got it. Hold on.
2: She just starts bawling.
4: Say that part of my life is over.
5: Part of my life better be over. Oh my God, you just don't realize how much tension is in there.
3: That's all it took?
2: That's all. No, well, it was a little bit longer than that. Like, I didn't want you sitting there having to hear, like...
3: The woman sounds like she's basically had to go through rehab for some time, and now all she had to do was just get a good finger in the jaw.
2: That's not exactly all it took, but yeah. Thanks for playing it down. There's more to that video, by the way. If you Google Leanne Rimes, you can go and check it out. It is everywhere. It is extraordinary to go and see.
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6: 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Watch out for that crash in Maylands. Guildford Road westbound is closed at Falco Gab. Breakdown is causing delays. Reed Highway eastbound at Elton Road roundabout. And a crash in the Quinana Freeway southbound up to Billia Drive, the queue back to Armidale Road. 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It's Peter. 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
6: Morning, I'm Michaela Savage. WA police are warning 000 calls are being affected as over 100,000 Telstra customers across the country experience a major outage impacting calls, texts and mobile data. The advice is to use an alternative device or ask a friend or neighbour for help in an emergency. The telco is investigating the problem, which is also impacting payment systems as well as rail networks in Victoria and New South Wales and hundreds of traffic lights in South Australia. Briefly to other news this morning, far-right UK MP Nigel Farage is resigning, but he's got no intention of leaving politics, announcing he'll recontest his seat. The US military has launched new strikes on Iran after three commercial vessels were attacked in the Strait of Hormuz. And you might want to check if you've got the best electricity plan. The Australian Energy Regulator says more than 8,000 new or updated plans have been added to the government's comparison site since the start of the month.
4: At Dale Alcock Homes, we'll go above and beyond to bring your dream to life for all the days you call at home. 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
6: Colombia is out of the World Cup after a nail-biting penalty shootout. Switzerland booking their spot in the quarterfinals against Argentina. A handful of senior Bombers players have been asked for their opinions on the next coach. Essendon's getting in touch with potential candidates this week ahead of the first round of formal interviews next week. And Suns forward Ben Long's suspension has been downgraded to one game at the AFL Tribunal. His hit on Collingwood's Braden Maynard sparked fiery scenes over the weekend.
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6: Sunny with a top of 21 degrees for Perth today, getting down to 8 degrees tonight. Some showers developing tomorrow, a top of 21 again. 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
3: 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Look out for that crash in Maylands. Guildford Road westbound is closed at Falkirk Ave. Right turning lane is also closed to eastbound at traffic sign approach. Mitchell southbound, busy Burns Beach Road, then Warwick Road to Reed. North on the Quinana delays Thomas Road, then Leach Highway to the Manhenry Bridge. Have you heard? 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It's Peter. More traffic soon on Perth's Mix 94.5.
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18: 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Just when

0: are taking a little break. 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
1: Right now, we are chatting because we had a talk with Celia Pacola, the comedian, this morning, and she was laughing about the fact that her boyfriend bought her an inflatable kayak. And it's not, she's not sporty. She's not the inflatable kayak kind. And yet, he thought that that would be a very magical gift.
2: I imagine it would have been him going, this would be something nice for us to do together, you know?
1: I'm sure it always comes with the best of intentions, but sometimes people that you love just buy you gifts that you hate.
2: All right, Kristen, so for your 30th, what did your husband get you?
3: Good morning, guys.
2: Hi.
1: Hi.
3: So days leading up to it, he was so excited. He's like, I've got this gift. You're going to love it. And I genuinely think that he thought he nailed it. Anyway, I get this poorly wrapped box and I'm thinking, oh, no. And anyway, I open it and it's a dartboard.
1: Oh.
3: I've never played darts, but guess who loves playing darts?
1: Oh, I mean, how do you know you're not a champion dart player, Kristen, if you don't give it a go?
4: It's so true.
3: It takes pride of place in our garage. And he probably plays it nearly every weekend.
2: Yeah.
1: And how many
2: times
1: have you played it, Kristen?
3: I've played it probably twice.
1: Yeah, that's a gift that keeps on giving, isn't it?
2: That's a classic. Hi, Kelly. What did your... Look, it's the husband's. What did your hubby buy you?
5: Okay, so my husband's never been great at buying gifts, but this year he bought me a gift pack of miniature marmalades. The only interesting thing is I'm actually allergic to oranges. So, even made it worse. So there was a reduced to clear sticker on the box.
1: Oh, wow. Wow.
5: I did get him back. His birthday was 4 days later and I bought him a loaf of bread to eat the marmalade.
2: Yeah, brilliant. Nice one, Kelly. Well done.
1: Oh, no.
2: Oh, that's bloody brilliant.
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12: 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Mitchell Freeway is southbound, busy at Reed Highway. North on the Kwinana, delays Ankato Road to Rowley Road, then Leach Highway to the Mount Henry Bridge. Rowe Highway, active eastbound Nicholson Road to Kenwick Link. Tongan Highway, slow northbound at Welsh Road East to Howell Road. Join River Fitness from just $9.69 per week for access to all 35 WA gyms, plus the rest of their huge network across Australia. 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It's Peter. 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
15: 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Putt 9 wild holes at Holy Moly. 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
7: Good morning, I'm Matthew Layton. A Telstra outage is causing the kind of morning nobody ordered, with mobiles, data, payments and some transport services all caught up in the mess. Regional rail has been hit in Victoria and New South Wales, and police say Telstra users should use another phone or Wi-Fi calling for 000 if needed. Telecommunications Industry Ombudsman Cynthia Gabert telling the ABC there is no timeline for a fix.
8: We have heard from Telstra it is a national outage, which does mean that it's a significant outage. More than 100,000 people obviously impacted, possibly significantly more than that.
7: A man is under police guard in hospital after a 39-year-old woman was found stabbed to death inside a home in Melbourne's Outer East. Two men will face court after police allege they stormed a home south of Adelaide with gunshots fired, a man assaulted and a stolen car still missing. And a fuel voucher rollout in WA's hit a pothole, with opposition leader Basil Zemplis criticising delays as some drivers wait for their $100 payment.
9: At Dale Alcock Homes, we'll go above and beyond to bring your dream to life for all the days you call at home. 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
7: Essendon's coaching search is now getting a player-led flavour. Senior Bombers have been asked what traits they want in the club's next coach, while James Hurd is expected to meet with officials again next week. Harry Dean looks set to slot back into Carlton's side this weekend in a handy boost for the Blues ahead of Saturday night's clash with Hawthorn. The defender missed the Richmond game late with a hand injury. And Switzerland has survived a World Cup heartstopper, beating Colombia 4-3 on penalties.
10: These school holidays, you're one decision away from a good day, so don't leave it to chance. Take them to SciTech, on now until the 19th of July. Tickets at scitech.org.au.
7: Perth weather, sunny today, a top of 21.